She wants to play with the toys a while. And school's out early, and soon we'll be learning. And the lesson today is how to die. And then the bullhorn crackles and the cow.

What's the matter with the world today? 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About online just ain't fair. So hang on just a little bit longer.

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Do we really need more stuff? Know what all the stuff is for?

You can get away any time of day. 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Don't it make you wonder why?

One ticket, please. Lord have mercy, everybody's here. Hey, what's going on, man? Yeah, she's at home. Yeah, she's at home.